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Well, North Texas, we know that everything costs more now, including leaving the house. I'm Jason for the radio. 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

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A little blues, a little boogie, a lot of beard energy. I'm Jason from the radio. Jeff K's got your ticket window tomorrow at 4:50 for ZZ Top. Could win a pair of tickets to see them Sunday, October 4th at the Toyota Music Factory in Irving. 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

Kiss Lone Star 92.5. You know, Monday is usually a problem, but this week, Monday comes with a chance of money. I'm Jason for the Radio Rock. The bank is back, giving you 9 chances every weekday to win $1,000. 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

It's Lone Star 92.5. You know, some weddings have a cash bar. Taylor and Travis apparently had a national economic event. I'm Jason for the radio. The Not Worldwide claims their wedding may have cost between $20 and $30 million, y'all. Madison Square Garden rental, massive decor, catering for 1,100 people. That's up fast. Jason Kelce also says he drank way over 15 beers. And so at least one person got their money's worth.

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You know, few things feel more Texas than ZZ Top playing right here in DFW. 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

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Well, L.A. is about to open the first luxury gas station, and people online are calling it Woke Buc-ee's. 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Clean bathrooms, beaver nuggies, brisket sandwiches, and enough pumps to land a plane. Luxury? We call that Tuesday.

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Well, we're turning the workday into a cash grab, which sounds better than another meeting. There should have been an email. I'm Jason for the radio. Rob the Bank is back Monday. 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
0: 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Are we reaching? See, you keep hanging up. 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

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Good morning. I'm Pat Lynch. Yeah, I know it's Monday, and Mondays generally blow, but hey, look, you're somewhat conscious, right? That's half the battle. Rifle down some, you know, whatever it is that kicks it into gear for you and rock out with us for a while. Glad you're here.

Dallas-Fort Worth rocks on Lone Star 92.5. What's happening? I'm Pat Lynch. Quite entertaining reading all of the comments in the wake of the Conor McGregor return to the octagon this past Saturday night in Vegas. Boy, what a brief return that was. All 69 seconds. And we'll chat some more about that in a little while. Good morning.

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Lone Star 92.5 rocks the Metroplex. Hey there, it's Pat Lynch. Good morning. Did you watch the McGregor fight Saturday night, the UFC event from Vegas? All the hype for that. That was some of the biggest buildup ever for any UFC event. Of course, with Conor McGregor, one of the biggest names, who's been away from the sport for 5 years after suffering that devastating leg break, which still, that's always been stuck in my head. That was just nasty. Well, he worked hard to get back and is going to fight his arch nemesis, Max Holloway, on Saturday night. And, well, 69 seconds in, the fight was stopped. McGregor injured his other leg. He did a kick right at the start of the match, blew out his right ACL, and could barely stand up. Holloway's like to the ref, this guy, yeah, look, you want me to just keep beating on him? And the ref stopped the match. I don't know. Was it a combination of Conor just really wasn't ready, or Conor was just really unlucky? I don't know.

Lone Star 92.5 Rocks Dallas Fort Worth. Cranford Township is a town in New Jersey. Their town council meeting was quite interesting this past week. Some dude walked up to the podium during the public comments section, introduced himself as Bongholio. The guy was dressed as a bong. He also was holding his kid, who was also dressed like a bong, and he called him Bongolito. He then performed a parody of Lizzo's About Damn Time, singing, "It's Big Bong O'Clock, yeah, it's hit 30. He had his 3.5 minutes at the mic, and then he just simply left. Who says politics has to be boring?

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Good morning. Keep doing what you're doing, rocking on the job. You might put $1,000 in the plus column. Our Rock the Bank cash giveaways are back. They begin at 9 o'clock this morning, then happen hourly throughout the workday. This is going to go on for like a month, and you can enter each hour. Just listen for the keywords. 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I'll give you another heads up before that first keyword plays at 9.

Dallas-Fort Worth rocks on Lone Star 92.5. So there were some definite big surprises over the weekend. I already talked about the Conor McGregor debacle. How about the sudden passing of Senator Lindsey Graham, the senator, longtime senator from South Carolina? A sudden and severe illness. It sounds like he had a heart attack this past weekend. Now, here's where the conspiracy theories are already running wild. He was in Kiev on Friday, meeting with President Zelensky. You know how these things get rolling, right? The timing on this certainly is kind of odd.

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Lodestar 92.5 rocks the Metroplex. What's happening? I'm Pat Lynch. Major League Baseball on the All-Star break tonight. The Home Run Derby from Philly. And, of course, the Major League Baseball All-Star game tomorrow evening.

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I've already, my right hand has just gone onto the gain knob for my headphones. They're going up to the max for this one. Always, right?

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Thanks for rocking on the job with Lone Star 92.5. I'm Pat Lynch. Just heard from Lenny. ZZ Top before that. Oh, hey, ZZ Top. They're going to be rocking the pavilion at Toyota Music Factory. Jeff K has your tickets all this week. All this week. Be paying attention right around 4:50 each afternoon during the commercial free hour if you want to crack it and win those.

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If you're in your car right now, you feeling that groove? Love that tune. Well, we're going to have a beehive of activity in this part of the world over the next 48 hours. Of course, we've got the first of the two semifinals in the World Cup tomorrow, France and Spain. Oh, and then let's not forget tonight, Rush, who it seems like have been parked in North Texas for the better part of a month as well.

AC/DC, Aerosmith, Alice in Chains, and those are just some of the A's. Lone Star 92.5, supporting the whole damn alphabet. 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

This is Lone Star 92.5. I'm Pat Lynch. Good morning. Mother Nature going to give us a little break as far as temperatures go this week. Highs only in the 80s for most of the work week. Obviously, we got thunderstorms around to help keep the temperatures down, but we do need some rain.

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Thanks for rocking on the job with us. I'm Pat Lynch. I did say I would give you another heads up before the first keyword in our Rock the Bank $1,000 cash giveaways comes up. Well, it's coming up at 9. Right around 9, you get that keyword. 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That'll give you a better chance to win and ultimately get the call from prize headquarters. 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

Dallas-Fort Worth rocks with Lone Star 92.5. All right, did you hear the first keyword in our Rock the Bank cash giveaways? Played back at 9 o'clock. This is first day of the contest. You might have missed it. Maybe it is also Monday. 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Dollar. D-O-L-L-A-R. 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

Felt like we needed to share a Metallica moment together on this Monday morning before I get out of here. I'm Pat Lynch. 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All right, that's on the way. Get back with you tomorrow morning. Be safe. We'll see you.

It's Lodestar 92.5. Well, it's rainy Monday in North Texas, which means traffic is moving at the speed of a wet shopping cart. So I'm Jason for the radio. Let's improve the day with $1,000. Didn't catch that Rock the Bank keyword. It is bonus. That is B-O-N-U-S. 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

That one came off of Aerosmith's debut, but it took a re-release to really break the band wide open. I'm chasing for the radio from Dr. Feelgood. Motley Crue hits the red line with Kickstart My Heart. We're Lone Star 92.5. 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

That track is Billy Joel's version of a warning label. 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I'm Jason for the radio. From the Wilson Sisters debut era, it's Magic Man, part of another 60 minutes of commercial-free rock on Lone Star 92.5.

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That's quite right, taking a British 70s chant and putting shoulder pads on it. I'm Jason for the radio. The Cars debut was all weird hooks and cool detachment. My best friend's girl plays now on Lone Star 92.5.

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Well, your bank account may look about as gloomy as the sky over DFW today. 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

That was Springsteen turning a leftover from the Nebraska era into one of the biggest rock singles of the 80s. 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

That's Queen stuff in opera, hard rock, balladry, and total madness into 6 minutes and somehow making it a hit. I'm Jason for the radio. 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

That's Early Doors at their sharpest, Bluesy Bones, Cabaret Weirdness, and Tom Morrison lurking in the doorway. I'm Jason for the radio, inspired partly by John Lennon's death. It's CB Nicks, Angel 17, Lone Star 92.5.

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Well, Thursday's forecast for South Texas, hot, humid, and a slight chance of spaceship. 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Flight 13 going to carry 20 next-gen Starlink satellites for the very first time. Texas summer, where even the weather report needs air traffic control.

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92.5. Well, it's Monday in DFW, which means the weekend is gone, and somehow your gas tank is empty again. 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

That was Foreigner from Double Vision, where arena rock got tighter, louder, and apparently needed a thermometer. I'm Jason from the radio. Steve Stevens' guitar gives Billy Idol the knife edge here. It's a Rebel Yell on Lodestar 92.5. We're DFW's rock station.

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Well, Monday came in hot. Well, actually wet. But either way, it's already doing too much. I'm Jason from the radio. Let's make it worth your trouble with $1,000. The keyword this hour is bank. That is B-A-N-K. Put it in now at LoneStar925.com for your chance to win $1,000 and rock the bank.

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Rocking the Metroplex on Lone Star 92.5. Happy Monday. It's Jeff Kay. As our Texas Rangers put on their silver boots after winning their weekend series against their in-state rival, the Houston Astros. Another walk-off win at Globe Life Field yesterday. Texas heads into the All-Star break having won four of their last six, and now they'll just kick back and watch the home run derby tonight before tomorrow's All-Star game.

Over to me. Well, if you're a Billy Joel fan, Billy is the latest guest on the Rick Beato Show on YouTube. Billy sat down for 100 minutes to tell some great stories and show off his piano chops.

0: On Mr. Floyd, will you accept the charge from the United States?
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925 congratulating Ryan Blaney. He took the checkered flag at the Quaker State 400 yesterday in the NASCAR Cup Series. The driver in the number 12 car survived a lengthy rain delay and edged Bubba Wallace in overtime for that first place finish. Now the field heads to North Wilkesboro Speedway for the Window World 450 next Sunday, a race you can listen to Sunday at 6 right here on your official radio home for the NASCAR Cup Series, Lone Star 92.5.

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15: Partly cloudy tonight with a low of 74. We'll see a chance of afternoon thunderstorms tomorrow. A high of 87, a low of 73 for tomorrow night.
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prices. How would you like to win $1,000? That ought to keep that tank full for a while this summer. 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

Quick pop quiz. Do you know what Led Zeppelin was doing on this very day in 1985? Well, if you said performing at Live Aid, you'd be right. But not in their home country of England at Wembley Stadium. No, they were in the States. They performed at the U.S. Live Aid show in Philadelphia. And more trivia, they had Phil Collins sitting in on drums with them, which caused a bit of a rift. Both Jimmy Page and Robert Plant have disavowed that show. They felt it was one of their worst performances ever. Here's Over the Hills and Far Away on Lone Star 92.5.

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It's Jeff K. congratulating all my Rush ticket winners from last week. I hope y'all have a great time at the show tonight. I saw the set list from Saturday and a few performance clips. Getty's voice is back in great shape, so should be a wonderful time tonight. Now, what am I giving away this week? Well, coming up here in just a bit and all week at 4:50, the ticket window goes up so you can go see ZZ Top with Cheap Trick in October at Toyota Music Factory. So stick around.

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0: And you could be there, as all this week at 4:50, the ticket window goes up so you can go to the big one. Yeah, that's what they're calling this co-headlining tour. 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

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And if you went and saw Moana, the live-action remake, in theaters this weekend, you helped it win the North American box office, raking in $43 million in its debut weekend.

man on your uniform? Hell yeah, you better believe it. It's Jeff K with more Live Aid trivia. As it was on this day in 1985, the legendary Live Aid concerts in both the U.S. and England. At the Wembley Stadium show, it was not the Police, but it was Sting solo performing this song with Phil Collins.

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The best damn rock on the radio here at Lone Star 92.5. It's your buddy Jeff K, and AC/DC summer tour kicked off Saturday in Charlotte, North Carolina, with the band playing 21 songs, including this one. Now remember, the tour is not coming to Dallas. However, it will be in San Antonio on the 24th and then in Houston on August 31st.

proud to be your hometown rock station, Lone Star 92.5. It's Jeff K. And if you are up for a challenge, NASA says they need 4 volunteers for a year-long mission to Mars that never leaves Earth. But you do have to head to Houston. Yes, it is at the Johnson Space Center. And basically, you will live and work for a year in isolation conditions that mimic future manned missions to our nearest neighbors in space. You can apply online at nasa.org.

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Michael, the biopic about pop icon Michael Jackson, officially crossed the $1 billion mark at the worldwide box office over the weekend, becoming the first biopic in history to reach that milestone and knocking Queen's We Will Rock You into second place. 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

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He is refreshed and back from vacation, and he'll hit the ground running tonight at 7 o'clock with tunes from Def Leppard and Pearl Jam and AC/DC. It's Jeff K. I will leave you with this one for everyone going to the Rush Show tonight at Dickies Arena in Fort Worth. 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

They had to explain why you were mad, even if you're not mad.